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3: Fellow Americans, it is with the utmost pride and sincerity that I present this recording as a living testament and recollection of history in the making during our generation.

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1: Now, before I finish, let me just say, I did not come here to show out. I did not come here to impress you. Because to tell you the truth, when I leave here, I'm gone. And I don't care what you think about me. But just remember, when it hits the fan, brother, whether it's next year, 10 years, 20 years from now, you're

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And I'm doing it and doing it and doing it well. Straight to the hotel. I'm celibate, so boy, you gets no tell. Kiss, kiss, and still you gets nowhere. Just two blue down in your underwear. I play unfair. I'm a hot gal. Hot cars and stars and strip bars.

0: I just touch it, it turns.
1: Nick V right there with "You're a Jerk."
2: Yeah, man, we got to show love for the West Coast. That was like the mid-2000s.
1: Yeah, it was like New Boys, right?
2: Exactly. That was the new generation after all the gangster stuff happened. Right. These guys were dancing in Los Angeles.
1: Yeah.
2: Not mad at that. Stay tuned for some Flo Rida. Another artist, Eric V, denied to come up to the Baker Boys show after this.
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1: 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T.I. bringing them out. Ski-Lo, I Wish right now. It is Diggable Planet.

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0: 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Amazing job. Thank you very much, Eric B.
1: Mo Thugs, Felicia, and Crazy Bun. All good. Yep, that's wrapping it up, man. Thank you guys for tuning on into the Baker Boys Hip Hop Master Mix Classic Edition. 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Check us out right there. Give us a follow, all right?
0: All right, we got to go. Have a beautiful, blessed, and powerful weekend from the Baker Boys.
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4: The jury found that they were all not guilty, not guilty, not guilty, not guilty.

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2: Regulators. 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
2: Tired of getting shot at, tired of getting chased by the police and arrested.